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0: 7HLFM, nearly 4 o'clock, latest news, sport and weather from the Hobart Newsroom. Olivia Hicks does that for us next. We'll play Train after 4. Olivia Rodrigo's brand new song, it's called Stupid Song. Love this one. We'll whack that together with this. Now that is Variety. Coming up after 4 o'clock, all thanks to 40 Winks at Cambridge. Spend less, get a better night's sleep.
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We almost had a winner yesterday on the $1,000 minute, but ran out of time, even though she got the 10 questions correct.